0: ABC News.
1: Josephine Asher with the top stories. One Nation's Barnaby Joyce has accused Labor of copying and following the minor party's plans to cut back on migration. Home Affairs Minister Tony Burke is today set to announce Labor's policies to reduce the overall number of people entering the country, reducing it to 225,000 people per year. One Nation pledged to slash temporary visas and send the country into net negative overseas migration for several years. Mr. Joyce says One Nation deserves credit for pushing the government. US President Donald Trump says he still has confidence in Federal Reserve Chair Kevin Warsh, even after the US central bank decided to raise interest rates. Rates were hiked by 25 basis points in a unanimous decision to a range of 3.75 to 4%. President Trump strictly opposes interest hikes and says they should be 1% or less. And the exiled Crown Prince of Iran has accepted an invitation to visit Australia following a virtual meeting with the opposition. Liberal leader Angus Taylor and Shadow Foreign Minister Ted O'Brien have spoken with Reza Pahlavi to discuss what they say is a brutal regime in Iran depriving citizens of their freedom. Despite not having set foot in Iran for almost half a century, Pahlavi has been actively campaigning to position himself as a transitional leader in the event of regime change. For more news at any time, you can follow the ABC Top Stories podcast.
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2: John O'Wakeley with the top stories. The federal government has unveiled its highly anticipated migration overhaul. Home Affairs Minister Tony Burke explained Labor's long-awaited shake-up in a speech at the National Press Club. Mr. Burke used his speech to reject claims from some politicians that Australia is a country of mass migration, but acknowledged Labor is attempting to cut net overseas migration. The focus of the government's plan includes clamping down on backpackers and restricting most visas for families of international students wishing to come to Australia. Borrowers are being warned interest rates could push above 5% as a result of the turbulent global economy. Washington's ongoing war against Iran and the global AI boom are identified as reasons for the US Federal Reserve's decision to lift interest rates for the first time since 2023. The US Central Bank has decided to raise interest rates by 25 basis points in a unanimous decision to a range of 3.75 to 4%, which has angered President Donald Trump. Australia's Reserve Bank is widely expected to follow suit next month. And US rapper Macklemore has announced he'll donate the $1.4 million he was paid to open for Ed Sheeran to organizations supporting Palestinians. All of Sheeran's US tour supporting acts have now dropped out in solidarity with Macklemore, who was axed after making pro-Palestine comments on stage. And for more news at any time, you can follow the ABC Top Stories podcast.

0: بنتوجه مباشرة إلى غرفة الأخبار عبر أثير راديو 2ME بنتعرف عليها سوا.
1: John O'Wakely with the top stories. The federal government has unveiled its highly anticipated migration overhaul. Home Affairs Minister Tony Burke explained Labor's long-awaited shake-up in a speech at the National Press Club. Mr. Burke used his speech to reject claims from some politicians that Australia is a country of mass migration, but acknowledged Labor is attempting to cut net overseas migration. The focus of the government's plan includes clamping down on backpackers and restricting most visas for families of international students wishing to come to Australia. Borrowers are being warned interest rates could push above 5% as a result of the turbulent global economy. Washington's ongoing war against Iran and the global AI boom are identified as reasons for the US Federal Reserve's decision to lift interest rates for the first time since 2023. The US Central Bank has decided to raise interest rates by 25 basis points in a unanimous decision to a range of 3.75 to 4%, which has angered President Donald Trump. Australia's Reserve Bank is widely expected to follow suit next month. And US rapper Macklemore has announced he'll donate the $1.4 million he was paid to open for Ed Sheeran to organizations supporting Palestinians. All of Sheeran's US tour supporting acts have now dropped out in solidarity with Macklemore, who was axed after making pro-Palestine comments on stage. And for more news at any time, you can follow the ABC Top Stories podcast.

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16:38, 2 in the Australia, Sidine Marcon for your evening. I hope you're having a great one. This will just be a short little break. We've got more music coming up right after this. Stay with us.

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0: We're looking at some fun and interesting facts about the Arabic language here on 1638 2ME Australia, Mark and Sidin. Before the break, we talked about how the Arabic alphabet is not an alphabet, it's an abjad, and how December 18, 2010 or 2015 was designated by the United Nations as Arabic Language Day. Here are a couple of others. Number three. You need an average 1.69 years to learn Arabic. It's found as one of the most difficult languages to learn in the world for native English speakers. That's about 88 weeks or 2,200 class hours of learning compared to an average 23 to 24 weeks of study for another. Whew, that's tiring. And four, it's at least 1,500 years old, where classic Arabic originated in the 6th century. There you go. أنا بقول إنه أنا بنص الطريق. بدي شي 8 شهور لكمل وأتعلم القراءة والكتابة حتكون ممتاز. And that's not bad at all. We've got more music coming up right after this.
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0: 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In the morning, rise and shine. Let's go!
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0: Waking up early.
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0: Wake up!
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0: It's my show.
1: Akhbar bithammak.